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4: 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Blake Richards and Monty Renzelman are both running for sheriff in Asotin County. I invited them into the studio and asked them both the same five questions.
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5: 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You can't just go digging around out there. I've heard some horror stories, actually. I'm kind of joking, but yeah. Okay, so tonight, this frost warning that they're talking about. Like, is it going to freeze? It's going to be close to it, enough to produce frost and possibly hurt your growth, your tomatoes, whatever you got going. So make sure you cover those and take things inside if they need. Tomorrow should be sunshine, highs near 63. It looks like overnight tomorrow could get cold again. Maybe not quite as low, but like 37 or so. So yeah, fall all of a sudden is here. It is starting to be nice and chilly at night, so keep that in mind. Back to it here in Canyon Country 106.9, Carrie Underwood in Southbound.

0: that a lot of the times they're suggesting you use songs by Creed for your Instagram stories. And apparently they don't know why. There wasn't a deal done after all this time with Creed to promote their old songs. There's just a glitch in the system, and Instagram is suggesting you use Creed songs, which is great. I think I saw a video recently that went viral, a guy like hiking in the Grand Canyon or something, and he can hear echoing down the way. Like, some people just yell echo, and some people sing Creed songs when they're out in the middle of nowhere. That's not concerning at all. Hey, this is there's this event coming up this weekend, Saturday and Sunday, at the Nez Perce County Fairgrounds, and it's the Hell's Canyon Gem Show. Hell's Canyon Gem and Mineral Show. The Gem Club is putting this on. I think this is the 60th annual show. There's Kids Corner. There are door prizes. You can learn a lot. All of the stuff that goes on along with gems and crystals. And it's going to be exciting. If you're looking for something to do this weekend, highly recommend. Here is more information on that.
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2: 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Proposition 1 fixes this. Prop 1 creates common sense exceptions in Idaho and protects women and families when faced with dire medical emergencies. Most of us agree we need reasonable restrictions on abortion, but in medical emergencies, doctors need to be able to provide life-saving care. Vote yes on Proposition 1, paid for by Idahoans United for Women and Families.
3: 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This isn't just about a smile. 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

0: Canyon Country 106.9 and Luke Combs, Be By You, Good Afternoon. I'm Shane sitting in for Aiden, who is out ill. Hopefully she will get well soon. Matt Dangerfield is going to be back tomorrow. You got that to look forward to, so it's not just the Shane show all day here on Canyon Country 106.9. The morning cash qualifying question. This has been so much fun for me to host, but Matt Dangerfield is back, so he'll be doing it tomorrow. It's your chance. At the end of the month, we do a drawing for a $100 cash prize from Liberty Mart. Mobile gas and mobile branded loyalty program, Hot and Ready Delis. They have that at both locations, if you didn't know. Not only at the top of fame, but also in North Lewiston, Liberty Mart, and the cash qualifying question. We do that every morning with Matt Dangerfield and the Danger Zone, and just after 7:30, the question. I mean, here's an example. If you've never played before or been listening in the morning, this is fun. This morning, the question I used: in the U.S., there are nearly twice as many of these types of businesses as there are McDonald's. We had some great guesses, like someone said coffee stands. And there's a lot more than twice as many coffee shops and stands as there are McDonald's. I mean, heck, maybe McDonald's even qualifies because they've got great coffee too, right? We had post office. Someone said liquor stores or bars. There are actually more Subways. There are almost, I think, twice as many Subways than McDonald's. But no, it was a completely different business. It turns out that there's about 23,000 payday loan locations, and there's like 12, 13,000 McDonald's locations. Isn't that kind of, I mean, McDonald's, as popular and as successful as there are, there's twice as many payday loan locations in this country. Pretty crazy. That was just this morning's question, but an example. I mean, you never know what you're going to get. It's a box of chocolates, and it's Matt Dangerfield weekday mornings with the cash qualifying quiz. Thank you to Liberty Mart. Be listening right around 7:30 a.m.
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chin in a pinch, man. 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
4: I'm Greg Kramer with LC Valley News. Blake Richards and Monty Renzelman are both running for sheriff in Assotin County. 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

Back in the day, Pop's farm was a place to go. 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Jack and Jim were a few good men. 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Watch your mouth. 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

0: period today could be a little longer than usual, with a lane blockage outside your bedroom door, a stalled dog in the front hallway, some minor delays along the kitchen counter, and multiple accidents in your toddler's underwear. This traffic report was brought to you by
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0: Tag Top and South of Sanity going to be kicking off another round of the Danger Zone. Hello. Back at it, little horse. It's all right. Having so much fun, like screaming from roller coasters and all the other good stuff. But glad to be back, everybody. Thanks again to Shane for filling in for the last, week plus. Probably didn't, maybe at this point I should just step back, step down, let Shane take things over, sleep in another day or two. That wouldn't be too bad, would it? Sunshine, highs of 63, starting things out, we'll flip that, 36 degrees in the LC Valley. Something all Americans can actually agree on, besides Monday sucks. AM radio needs to stay right where it is. So there's an allergy-free peanut butter on the way, but it's not intended for people with allergies? I have so many questions. All right, what's something maybe you bought as an adult because you were always denied this as a kid? Doctors, meanwhile, sharing some of the dumbest things patients have ever done. Boy, we invite all doctors to add to the list, of course. Should dating apps reimburse singles if you're stood up? I don't know about reimbursement, but I don't know. We'll delve a little bit deeper. Stupid criminals on the blotter include, somebody who should definitely know better. Police officer biting her boyfriend who wanted to break up. So to make up for people like that, well, we'll bring you, of course, today's Tell Me Something Good. Always got to wrap things up on a positive note, don't we? Along with today's top headlines with my own choice, we'll bring you the latest and greatest from Hollywood and Nashville. Of course, get you qualified to win some cash money right around 7:30. Talk about some of my adventures and more right here on Canyon Country 106.9. Good morning.
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2: I'm Greg Kramer with LC Valley News. Blake Richards and Monty Renzelman are both running for sheriff in Assotin County. I invited them into the studio and asked them both the same five questions.
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5: Idaho's abortion ban has no real exceptions. When pregnant women face emergency medical complications, doctors can't provide urgent medical care. Proposition 1 fixes this. Prop 1 creates common sense exceptions in Idaho and protects women and families when faced with dire medical emergencies. Most of us agree we need reasonable restrictions on abortion, but in medical emergencies, doctors need to be able to provide life-saving care. Vote yes on Proposition 1, paid for by Idahoans United for Women and Families.
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0: Ladies from Randy Houser, back in the bottle, 631, back in the studio. Yours truly, Matt Dangerfield, with sunshine, 63 our expected high, nice, chilly, 36 degrees, had a freeze warning, didn't quite get that low, but it's a little nippy. Anybody else play the game where you have to, like, not turn on the heat yet? Because then it's like, you're admitting defeat, essentially, like, all right. Fine. I consider it like almost a sign of weakness. No, not yet. I'll admit, I did turn my seat warmer on. I know, I'm so bougie. I did put the seat warmer on, but I've not turned the heat on. In the studio, we got those old baseboard heaters, right? They're great, but they're not. So it's either boiling hot or freezing cold. It's so difficult to find, like, the happy medium with those baseboard heaters. I keep looking at them like, no. You can check it out, man. Just a couple more hours till the sun comes up.
1: Well, not even.
0: It's still pitch black out there. But for now, we'll soldier on. Thank God for hoodies. Pumpkin Palooza. Well, that's going to be here before you know it. 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Food, merchandise vendors, the great pumpkin roll, chance to score some cash. 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This, to me, is like a company trying to make a life jacket for people who can't swim. A company called Nurtured Nuts. I mean, go ahead, get it out. All right, you good? Nurtured Nuts. All right, here we go again. A new allergy-free peanut butter. They're hoping to have on the shelf sometime next year. They'll have some snack bars and peanut butter protein powder. So apparently they use peanuts developed with gene editing technology, trying to reduce the levels of three different proteins associated with severe peanut allergies, which sounds huge, right? Because peanut allergies, leading cause of food-induced anaphylaxis, airways get swollen, like your throat just swells shut, airways constricted, blood pressure plummets to fatal levels. But here's the kicker. This allergy-free peanut butter, not safe for people with peanut allergies? Allergists say people can be allergic to different components of peanuts, not just these proteins that are reduced. And there's no blood or skin test that's going to be able to tell someone, especially somebody allergic to peanuts, if these are safe or unsafe products. So they could potentially be safer, but not safe. Labels promote the peanut butter as, and I quote, "all the flavor, none of the allergies." Okay, lawsuits waiting to happen. And you have to read the fine print to see these products are not intended for consumption for peanut or people with peanut allergies. Then what? Oh my God. Overall, I guess they're trying to provide a bigger margin of safety for people exposed to peanuts, not give patients permission to freely eat peanuts. Obviously, experts are worried people are going to mistake these for being safe because, well, it says allergy-free right on the label. Duh. I mean, what is the point of introducing allergy-free peanuts if they're not safe for people that have the allergies to actually eat them? I mean, you're either offering a solution or you aren't. Pretty cut and dry to me, don't you think?

0: ABC News. I'm Sherry Preston. Nine roller coasters shut down by Six Flags after a deadly accident in Georgia. A man flying out of his seat and falling to his death. U.S. Ambassador to Greece on thin ice with President Trump. Here's ABC News Chief White House Correspondent Mary Bruce.
1: The president and Kimberly Guilfoyle used to be close. She was engaged to the president's son, Donald Trump Jr., for 4 years. Trump then naming her to be ambassador to Greece, but she is now battling these corruption allegations, including that she allegedly tried to pressure a Trump donor to pay off her $100,000 credit card bill ahead of her confirmation hearing. Trump was asked yesterday if he's considering firing her, and he said, quote, we're looking at it. We're not happy.
0: President today heads to Alaska to campaign ahead of the midterms. Pope Leo is at a Roman hospital right now, having a nodule removed from his lung. Anthropic says AI models are getting so advanced, some may copy themselves onto devices like smart appliances that could put them out of reach of being easily shut down. This is ABC News.
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6: Good morning, I'm Brian Danner. Clarkston School District Superintendent Thana Knowlton has announced plans to retire effective June 30th, concluding 31 years of service in education. Knowlton formally shared his retirement plans during the school board meeting last night, where the board of directors approved his retirement. Announcing his plans well in advance gives the board time to consider leadership transition options and prepare for the district's next superintendent. The board will consider options for selecting the district's next superintendent and share updates with staff, families, and the community as the process develops. Knowlton will continue leading the district through his retirement date and work with the board and administrative team to support a smooth transition. The Marchetti family needs your help. The Lewiston Fraternal Order of Police and Back the Blue Lewis-Clark Valley are hosting a benefit dinner and auction. Officer Jason Marchetti lost his wife shortly after the birth of their daughter. On top of that, the daughter has been getting treatment in the neonatal intensive care unit. The community is now rallying behind the family to help pay the medical costs and take care of ongoing needs. The benefit is coming up October 30th at the Lewiston Elks Lodge. You can get dinner tickets for $50. They'll also have live music, a live and silent auction, games, and more entertainment. If you'd like to donate an item to the auction, you can drop it off at the Lewiston Police Department during business hours. If you won't be able to get to the polls on Election Day, you can vote early in Idaho. November 3rd is the general election, so anyone unable to vote that day can vote early. Starting today, the Nez Perce County Auditor Recorder's Office will be helping people cast a ballot. Early voting goes through October 30th. If you can't make it to their office in the courthouse on Main Street in downtown Lewiston, you can have a ballot mailed to you. Just call their office at 208-799-3020. In sports, Lewis-Clark State's Tegan Scott has been named the Cascade Conference Volleyball Setter of the Week. The junior from Eagle, Idaho, averaged 6.25 assists per set and added 2.5 digs per set on defense. She dished out 23 assists with 7 digs in 3 sets against Oregon Tech, then notched a double-double with 27 assists and 13 digs in a thrilling 5-setter against 22nd-ranked Southern Oregon. It's the first weekly honor for Scott this season and 4th in her career. She's the first Warrior volleyball player to earn a conference weekly award this season. Up next, the Warriors are on the road this weekend in Washington for matches at Northwest and Evergreen State. I'm Brian Danner, LC Valley News.
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Canyon Country, and she knows it. 7-Eleven here on Canyon Country. Look at it, sunshine, 63. Going to be our high this afternoon. Still a chilly. What are we? We dropped. Went from 36 down to, yep, right around the freezing mark, 32 degrees. So bundle up. I guess turn on the heat. Stay warm. And thanks for making us a part of your day as we take a look at today's top headlines. Today, National M&M Day. You know, your favorite color M&M says a lot about you. For example, if it's brown, you're a psychopath. Today is also National No Bra Day. Way ahead of you, replied Sydney Sweeney. Hey, what are you waiting for? Let it all hang out, Jack Black. Americans 75 and older, apparently the wealthiest age group. And that, friends, is why your local Buick salesman wears a Rolex. Well, Canada has issued a gravy recall, thus continuing Canada's long, proud tradition of being adorable. Vegetables not as nutritious as they were 60 years ago, but they're twice as powerful thanks to Mitch McConnell. Copenhagen, Denmark, named the world's most relaxing city. Least relaxing has got to be Leaf Blower, Minnesota. Sexually transmitted diarrhea is spreading? So do we call sexually transmitted diarrhea STD or STDD? Discuss. Congress fighting to keep car manufacturers from removing AM radios. Next on the agenda, bringing back penny candy, encyclopedias, and those bikes with a huge front wheel. Nick Cage says he'll never do another production for Amazon because they use AI. Well, keep in mind, AI also stands for artistic integrity, so Selma Blair, woofta, tried to open the door of a plane mid-flight. Her second meltdown on a plane, which is why she's the new spokesperson for Zip Ties. Instagram officials say they don't know why the app keeps suggesting Creed's higher on everybody's videos. Isn't it obvious? This is the first attack in AI's war against humanity.

0: Telling you. Joe Rogan renewing his Spotify deal for $250 million, none of which he'll spend on shampoo. David Oyelowo is going to play Long John Silver in a new adaptation of Treasure Island, unless the Fox News primetime lineup can stop it. Tom Cruise's Digger could lose $245 million and become one of the biggest flops of all time. So if this doesn't finally get him called back to his home planet, nothing will. One of Michael Jordan's basketball jerseys sold for a record $14 million. Meanwhile, one of his baseball jerseys used by a guy in Newark to wax his Pontiac Fiero. And Dallas Cowboy owner Jerry Jones turns 84 today. Party's going to cost a ton of money, have a lot of hype, and still be a huge disappointment. 84, also the number of years it's been since the Cowboys got past the first round of the playoffs, isn't it?
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songs, and of course the biggest stars like Jacob Hackworth. You get them all right here at Canyon Country, 106.9, 7:30. Yeah, we're going to get you qualified to win that cash money thanks to your friends at your locally owned Liberty Mart. Sit tight for that. So, I want to thank Shane again for stepping in for the next, He's like, wait a minute, dude, I didn't sign on for any more. For the last week plus, appreciate Shane for stepping up, stepping in, taking care of business. Went on a family vacation, took the 9-year-old, never been to Disneyland, so all the older kids, they got a chance to go to Disneyland when they were younger, and so the 9-year-old, it was kind of a birthday slash Christmas slash everything for the next 5 years as we're paying that trip off, but just our luck. We got everything lined out of the, what is it, the park hopper passes. So the plan was like Disneyland and California Adventures for a couple of days and Universal Studios for a couple of days, Legoland, San Diego Zoo, like just run the whole gamut, which on paper and in thought sounded terrific. So we book our trip some 6 months ago. Thinking, first part of October, weather-wise, should be good to go. Just our luck, and because it's us, we show up during a record heat wave. All 3 days at Disney, triple digits. Like 102, which doesn't sound terrible until you're out in it for like 12 hours. And you're trying to be happy, and you're trying to have fun, and you're dying. So every indoor Haunted Mansion for the 85th time, anybody? Which there's another. I'm not trying to make this sound negative. I have not seen the OG version of the Haunted Mansion in probably 25 years. Because the last time we went 17 years ago was the first week of November, so they'd already swapped everything over to Nightmare Before Christmas. So I thought, it's Halloween. For sure they're going to keep it OG Haunted Mansion. And then as of November 1st, switch everything into, you know, Christmas mode and then Nightmare Before Christmas. Nope. So we got a fully Christmassy version of the Haunted Mansion, which kind of ticked me off a little bit. And I'm like, I haven't seen the original Haunted Mansion 20 some odd years. But try to keep ourselves as cool as possible. Have as much fun as possible. Universal Studios, great. Had never seen like the Harry Potter land or whatever they call it. That was pretty incredible. Legoland was okay, but I'm not a giant Lego junkie. The 9-year-old was. So we go from an extreme heat wave for all of Disney and Universal. Cooled off to about 98. And then we finally make it to the San Diego Zoo. And then there's that pending hurricane. So now we're like, okay, when's it going to hit? Is it going to hit? We get dumped on. So we have every possible kind of weather from heat waves to hurricanes, pouring rain, and everything in between. But yeah, it's still a fun trip. It's

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You know what I'm saying? So, thankfully, yesterday was more of a woo-saw, relax, and reset kind of day. 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To qualify for the cash today in honor of my daughter, what name does Princess Aurora go by to protect her identity? To hide herself from Maleficent. Again, what name does Princess Aurora go by to protect her identity? You give me the right answer, I get you qualified to win cash money right now. 208-746-5665. In the meantime, a little Dan and Shay for you.

JoJo. Looking out the window, almost going to fire up some Jimi Hendrix and Smoke on the Water. It was Hendrix, right? I'm pretty sure, but I'm still sleep deprived coming off of vacay. Just awesome to see like that, yeah, smoke coming off the Snake River right outside the studio windows. It's chilly, man. Bundle up, only about 32 degrees as you start out your Tuesday. Fresh back from Disneyland. So today's cash qualifying question, obviously going to deal with Disney in honor of my 9-year-old. What name does Princess Aurora go by to protect her from Maleficent? What is it? Flora, Fauna, and Meriwether. See? Ah, I know what's up. They have Princess Aurora go by this name to protect her identity from the evil Maleficent. So, you give me the name Princess Aurora goes by, I get you qualified to win cash. I'll take 2, 3, maybe more qualifiers right now. Again, what name does Princess Aurora go by to protect her identity? 208-746-5665.

0: flags after a deadly accident in Georgia, a man flying out of his seat and falling to his death. U.S. Ambassador to Greece on thin ice with President Trump. Here's ABC News Chief White House Correspondent Mary Bruce.
1: The president and Kimberly Guilfoyle used to be close. She was engaged to the president's son, Donald Trump Jr., for 4 years. Trump then naming her to be ambassador to Greece, but she is now battling these corruption allegations, including that she allegedly tried to pressure a Trump donor to pay off her $100,000 credit card bill ahead of her confirmation hearing. Trump was asked yesterday if he's considering firing her, and he said, quote, we're looking at it. We're not happy.
0: President today heads to Alaska to campaign ahead of the midterms. Pope Leo is at a Roman hospital right now, having a nodule removed from his lung. Anthropic says AI models are getting so advanced, some may copy themselves onto devices like smart appliances that could put them out of reach of being easily shut down. This is ABC News.
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6: I'm Brian Danner. Families in Idaho can now apply to receive funding to cover both public and private educational expenses thanks to a new federal tax benefit that allows parents to donate money directly to an approved nonprofit scholarship-granting organization. Individuals can contribute up to $1,700 to an approved organization or $3,400 if filing jointly. The donors can then claim a dollar-for-dollar federal tax credit on their 2027 taxes. The scholarship-granting organizations will use the funds to provide scholarships for Idaho students for a wide range of qualified K-12 expenses, including academic tutoring, additional costs for special needs students, educational materials and equipment, internet access, computers and technology, and more. The credit is also available to private school students who wish to offset the cost of tuition or fees. The Idaho Department of Education will issue additional guidance to families, including a list of approved scholarship-granting organizations, in the coming weeks. Attorney General Raul Labrador has announced that Idahoans can now buy suppressors, short-barreled rifles, and short-barreled shotguns without registration, lengthy waits, or federal taxes. The Bureau of Alcohol, Tobacco, Firearms, and Explosives issued guidance on Friday, indicating that it will stop enforcing those requirements nationwide following the court victory Idaho won with 14 other states in Silencer Shop Foundation et al. Versus the ATF. The National Firearms Act has required federal approval, registration, and a $200 tax for those firearms since 1934. Courts had upheld the registration rules as a method to collect that tax. However, when Congress eliminated the tax itself in the One Big Beautiful Bill, Idaho argued the registration requirements could not stand alone. On August 5th, a federal court in Texas agreed. The U.S. Department of Justice declined to appeal, and Friday's guidance extends the results to gun owners nationwide. Buyers for firearms, suppressors, short-barreled rifles, and short-barreled shotguns still must complete the ATF Form 4473 and a background check. Lewiston Parks and Recreation is hosting a fall fest the day before Halloween. Their event features a trunk or treat, vendors, a costume contest, haunted house, and more. It's free for the whole family. It begins at 5:30 p.m. on October 30th at the Lewiston Community Center. In sports, William Contreras homered and drove in 3 runs in leading the Milwaukee Brewers past the Los Angeles Dodgers 7-4 yesterday in Milwaukee. The Brewers lead the best-of-7 series 2-0 as the series moves to L.A. for Game 3 tomorrow night. Meanwhile, in the American League Championship Series, the Cleveland Guardians lead the Tampa Bay Rays 1-0 after winning Game 1 last night 7-3 in Tampa. Game 2 is set for tonight at 5 p.m. with live television coverage on TBS and True TV. I'm Brian Danner, LC Valley News.
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0: and all the biggest stars like Luke Combs right here on Canyon Country, 106.9, 811. Going to be a beautiful day, just not very warm right now. We're up to 34 degrees, sunshine 63, our expected high. Well, if you're anything like me, I think growing up there were certain things as a kid you always wanted, right? But your parents refused to buy. Like, my house was big on not a lot of sweets, so we didn't get a lot of the sugary cereals, sodas. Like, I understand as a parent, your job to, you know, feed your kids wholesome, nutritious foods. So there were some things we felt like we were deprived on. Reddit asking the same thing. What did you go out and buy as an adult because you were denied it as a kid? Feel free to add to the list. See, somebody after my own heart. My mom never bought us Pop-Tarts, Hawaiian Punch, or any kind of sweets. First grocery run after I moved out, bought a box of Pop-Tarts and Hawaiian Punch. And then never bought them again. They were terrible.
1: Well, time out!
0: Obviously, you bought the wrong Pop-Tarts. Brown sugar and cinnamon? Oh, are you more of a frosted strawberry type? And Hawaiian Punch, anymore I don't think I could stomach that one, all the sugar. But back in the day, man, I love me some Hawaiian Punch. When I was a kid, really wanted that peanut butter that had the jelly already in it. Bought it when I got my first job at a grocery store. Had one spoonful, and it was absolutely disgusting. That goober? Is that what they call it? Goober? Yeah. We never got that either. This one, yes. Always asked for it. Never got the big Crayola box with the built-in sharpener. Oh! That was for the rich kids. That's how you knew you made it back in the day. Another reader says, black clothes, shoes, purses, bedding, furniture, kitchen, car, everything. My mom refused to let us have any dark clothing growing up. Only pinks and purple. My partner grew up poor. Always wanted that hand-cranked Snoopy snow cone machine all the cool kids had. So a couple of Christmases ago, I bought her one. It's complete garbage for making snow cones. That is entirely true. But it sits on our bookshelf as a prized possession. We did get one of those, but there were seven of us. We got one to share. So imagine trying to share one of those things with seven kids. And yeah, it was terrible. You put an ice cube in it, it's jammed instantly. They

0: sucked. Halloween decorations and all things Halloween related. My mom always said they were signs of the devil. Wasn't given real shampoo until I could buy my own. We got dish soap. Listen, I don't even have hair anymore. I already know how terrible dish soap would be for your hair. My God, the tangles you must have dealt with. Grew up in a family with a dishwasher. Never allowed to use it because it used too much water. Now I use my dishwasher for everything. Another reader says, souvenirs. Traveled all the time, but my mom would never let us go anywhere near a souvenir shop. Now I got tons of it. Books. This is what I do not understand. Mom would say, I won't buy you books because you'll read them all in one day. Her direct quote. At 19, finally got the hamster I'd begged for my entire childhood. Best little guy ever. Hit him in my dorm room. He'd run around in his ball in the dorm and hallways while I studied. Gave me a great 4 years. You got 4 years out of a hamster? That's impressive. You get like two. You're doing pretty good. And my wife was never allowed to have Play-Doh as a kid because her mom was always... Notice how these are all moms? All the dads are like, yeah, whatever, I don't care. My mom was worried it would get stuck in the carpet. We bought our first house. I ran out and got my wife a Play-Doh Fun Factory. Only played with it once because Play-Doh got stuck in the carpet. Well, duh.
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0: 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Mostly sunny with a high of 63, clear and cool again tonight, lows down around 37. Sunshine tomorrow, 68 are expected high. Clear skies tomorrow night, lows down around 40 and more sunshine Thursday, warming up to about 72. Still hanging around the 34 mark with Little Texas, and God bless Texas.

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Shane Proffitt on Canyon Country, 8:32 as we turn to Nashville. So the Alabama Crimson Tide taking on the Tennessee Volunteers this Saturday. Riley Greene has teamed up with Peyton Manning. Going to sing a special duet for the occasion. Tune called Alabama versus Tennessee, featuring Riley and Manning trading lines about the two teams, finding common ground in their love of the game. Meanwhile, on a recent episode of The Voice, Riley made a comment to a duo of sisters that they reminded him of Ella Langley. He said how he took Ella on tour with him, and now she's doing pretty well. A lot of fans thought he was trying to take credit for Ella's success. One person asked Ella during an Instagram Live, "When Riley took credit for your success on The Voice, did that rub you the wrong way?" Well, she responded, "Yeah. When the man took credit? No, I didn't love that, but typical. Pretty typical." Zach Bryan's dropping a new 8-track EP called Young Manhood and Other Donatable Organs this Friday. Includes a song with Lana Del Rey, Turnpike Troubadours. He says, "Love you guys very much. Hope you enjoy it. Thanks for a great year out on the road." Another Zach news, giving a look inside his home in Manhattan for architectural, that's the word, digest. Breaking Bad star R.J. Mitt has died, only 34 years old. TMZ reporting it as a suicide. That has not been officially confirmed. Like his character Walter White Jr., R.J. suffering from cerebral palsy. In addition to acting, also an activist for disability rights, working with United Cerebral Palsy and Shriners, as well as his own charity, the Mitt Foundation. He appeared on 56 episodes of Breaking Bad. Selma Blair taken into custody at JFK in New York on Sunday following a total meltdown on a Delta flight from L.A. She reported

He tried to open a door while the plane was midair, then punched a flight attendant and bit another. Pilot also reporting Selma suffered an injury when she bashed her head off the bulkhead. TMZ's got audio of Selma screaming as she's being put in restraints, and taken off the plane, taken by ambulance to a nearby hospital. But on the ride over, repeatedly kicked a Port Authority officer in the head at the hospital, assaulting a nurse. She's now facing two counts of assault in New York State. One on the cop, another on the nurse. The FBI has slapped her with federal counts of assault within the special maritime and territorial jurisdiction of the United States. While she was in court last night, pled not guilty to the state charges. Her attorneys gave a detailed explanation for her behavior, saying she hadn't taken her MS medication. She had also come from working extensive and exhausting hours on set, fell and hit her head. One of her attorneys said these factors, coupled with the altitude, resulting in a state of severe confusion and disorientation. Selma diagnosed with MS back in 2018. Earlier in the flight, though, posting normal stuff on social media. This is the second time she's been taken off a plane after a mid-air outburst, the first one in 2016, and she's also admitted to biting because of social anxiety and awkwardness. A few of her victims include Sienna Miller, Seth MacFarlane, and Kate Moss. And Tom Cruise's new movie, Digger, might make history, but not in a good way. It's on track to lose over $245 million. Open to 8 million domestically, 20 million globally, and it's only gone downhill from there. Ticket sales declined by 60% in the U.S. for its second weekend, bringing its total to 14.4 million domestically, 35.3 million globally. And according to Warner Brothers, Digger has to earn $300 million to even break even. So this could actually wind up as one of the biggest flops of all time. You're all caught up. Back into it. All you-

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0: I'm Sherry Preston. Trump appointee Kimberly Guilfoyle, the U.S. ambassador to Greece, has been asked to resign from her post, according to new White House press secretary Katie Zechariah. Guilfoyle came under severe criticism over allegations she engaged in improper and possibly illegal conduct. Guilfoyle on social media saying, "My commitment to President Trump and the country I love will never end." Several Six Flags roller coasters are shut down today following a deadly fall from a coaster at Six Flags over Georgia on Monday.
1: It's unclear what led to the deadly incident. In a statement to ABC News, a park spokesperson saying, quote, "The park team and local authorities responded immediately," adding, "We're deeply saddened by the guest incident, and our thoughts and heartfelt condolences are with the guest's family, friends, and loved ones."
0: ABC's Faith Abube at the park. Pope Leo in surgery at a Roman hospital. He has a nodule on his lung that will be removed and biopsied. This is ABC News.
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5: Good morning, I'm Brian Danner. Clarkston School District Superintendent Thana Knowlton has announced plans to retire effective June 30th, concluding 31 years of service in education. Knowlton formally shared his retirement plans during the school board meeting last night, where the board of directors approved his retirement. Announcing his plans well in advance gives the board time to consider leadership transition options and prepare for the district's next superintendent. The board will consider options for selecting the district's next superintendent and share updates with staff, families, and the community as the process develops. Knowlton will continue leading the district through his retirement date and work with the board and administrative team to support a smooth transition. The Marchetti family needs your help. The Lewiston Fraternal Order of Police and Back the Blue Lewis-Clark Valley are hosting a benefit dinner and auction. Officer Jason Marchetti lost his wife shortly after the birth of their daughter. On top of that, the daughter has been getting treatment in the neonatal intensive care unit. The community is now rallying behind the family to help pay the medical costs and take care of ongoing needs. The benefit is coming up October 30th at the Lewiston Elks Lodge. You can get dinner tickets for $50. They'll also have live music, a live and silent auction, games, and more entertainment. If you'd like to donate an item to the auction, you can drop it off at the Lewiston Police Department during business hours. If you won't be able to get to the polls on Election Day, you can vote early in Idaho. November 3rd is the general election, so anyone unable to vote that day can vote early. Starting today, the Nez Perce County Auditor Recorder's Office will be helping people cast a ballot. Early voting goes through October 30th. If you can't make it to their office in the courthouse on Main Street in downtown Lewiston, you can have a ballot mailed to you. Just call their office at 208-799-3020. In sports, Lewis-Clark State's Tegan Scott has been named the Cascade Conference Volleyball Setter of the Week. The junior from Eagle, Idaho, averaged 6.25 assists per set and added 2.5 digs per set on defense. She dished out 23 assists with 7 digs in 3 sets against Oregon Tech, then notched a double-double with 27 assists and 13 digs in a thrilling 5-setter against 22nd-ranked Southern Oregon. It's the first weekly honor for Scott this season and 4th in her career. She's the first Warrior volleyball player to earn a conference weekly award this season. Up next, the Warriors are on the road this weekend in Washington for matches at Northwest and Evergreen State. I'm Brian Danner, LC Valley News.
6: Now the 5-minute forecast, mostly funny, with occasional periods of inane, pointless drivel.
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Times and Be By You 912 with some beautiful sunshine. Here we are going to move that there. Tuesday, sunny, 63 our expected high. Still in the 30s, hanging around 38 right here. And if you've ever, this is fitting because I got doctor's appointments this week. Got one coming up tomorrow. And oftentimes, especially the older you get, you may have some interesting questions for your doctor. You know, like, this normal? But if you've ever worried about asking your doctor a silly or stupid question, well, these should make you feel a lot better. BuzzFeed collecting stories from doctors, even healthcare workers, sharing the moments their patients did something unbelievably stupid. Some of the worst offenders? A guy pulls a knife out of his torso, calls 911. First piece of advice, hey, don't pull out the knife. Yeah. So before paramedics get there, he puts the knife back in. Oh, I don't know which one would be worse. Mom brought her healthy 3-month-old baby to the ER because he was, quote, laughing inappropriately. How do you define inappropriately in a 3-month-old? That's one of the most magical moments ever. Are you kidding me? Guy was handed earplugs for his MRI, immediately swallows them. And I'm looking back, going, wait a minute. Have I ever been given earplugs for any previous MRIs? That can explain a lot of things. Patient had to take pills before an eye surgery. Called the doctor worried about how he was going to get the pills into his eyes. Oh, there's so many things I want to say right now. Don't even get me started on his... Never mind.

0: One guy didn't know how vasectomies work. Asked his doctor, so can I at least keep them once you finish the surgery? pregnant teen insisting she couldn't be pregnant because she had an apple after hooking up. I'm not familiar with an apple a day keeps the baby away, but okay, girl. Another woman and her boyfriend. Both taking birth control pills because they thought that's how it worked. They live and breathe, and sadly sometimes breed amongst us. Thank God, at least that couple's both on the pill. And another patient complained he kept coughing anytime he inhaled water in the shower. The doctor said, drowning, sir. That's called drowning.
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Well, where else? Florida police officer arrested after biting her boyfriend when he tried to break things off. Hialeah police arresting 38-year-old officer Marcia Sandronis last week following the encounter at her home. Apparently, the boyfriend flagged down officers, told him he'd been physically assaulted. Told police Sandronis becomes angry and violent during conversations about his lack of motivation to pursue a career in law enforcement. Around 11 a.m., decided to leave, told Sandronis he wanted to end things. She became upset, stood in front of the doorway to try to keep him from leaving, telling him, "You're not allowed to go anywhere." Well, when the boyfriend tried to reach for the doorknob, she started scratching and biting him. Bites breaking skin, police documenting several injuries to his body, arms, and face. God, lady, you're supposed to take a bite out of crime, not your boyfriend. Lucky she didn't go for his nightstick, huh? Three men observed in California and then arrested for illegally harvesting a large amount of clams. Last weekend, Pismo Beach Police Department officer observed a group in possession of what appeared to be a large quantity of clams after legal clamming hours had ended. None of the individuals had valid fishing licenses, measuring devices, or even clam forks. They were arrested and booked in a county jail on multiple

commercial fishing-related violation. Since the 40s, Pismo clams over-harvested, their numbers severely depleted due to an influx of clammers and sea otters. Thanks to years of conservation efforts, their population is recovering. Authorities said they recovered almost 500 Pismo clams, only 16 of which met the legal requirement size for harvest. All clams reburied, expected to survive. So police arresting a few chowderheads, yeah? Poached clams. And wine thieves. After coming off your seafood dinner, stealing about 30,000 bottles of top-end Tuscan Reds, estimated worth $5.6 million. Seven masked intruders disabling alarms and cameras, using the company's very own forklifts to load trucks with carefully chosen bottles that typically resell for $2 to $560 each. Theft at Italy's largest family-owned winery discovered 2 days later. Owner of the company says they have extensive surveillance camera footage of the theft, noting two trucks full of merchandise just can't disappear into thin air. This story brought to you by Ring Cameras. God, a bottle of wine for $560, huh? Yeah, sorry, I work in radio, and let's just say my wine definitely comes in a box.

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Matthew and holding it down. Going to be wrapping up another round of the Danger Zone. Glad to be back. Thanks again to Shane for stepping up and stepping in for the last several days while I was gone. Appreciate him doing his absolute best to keep y'all entertained. And it's just good to be back. It's one of those where you almost need the vacation from the vacation. But it was good nonetheless. Trying to get past all the long days of standing in lines and extreme temperatures from one extreme, literally, showed up in Southern California, extreme heat wave. Thought it'd be safe when we booked the trip like 6

0: 6 months ago. Apparently not. Triple digits all 3 days at Disneyland, like 98, 99, 97. And then finally the last day in San Diego, we get, the potential for a hurricane. Worried we were even going to be able to fly home and then hit up the San Diego Zoo for cooler temps, but then got dumped on. Got flooded and poured all over at the zoo. Just insanity trying to rush into a gift shop and buy the, you know, disposable garbage bags everybody's throwing over their heads. But, hey, we're making the most of it. Just going to be a couple of days to bounce back is all. So, before I go, your daily doses of goodness. Always got to wrap things up on a positive. A bridal shop owner in Cali is giving a bride-to-be a free wedding dress after a stranger ruined her proposal. Might have heard about this one earlier this month. Angry woman interrupts a proposal and starts yelling hateful things. After watching the video, the owner of St. Clark Bridal Suite in Monrovia offering the bride a wedding gown free of charge. Bride said she was overwhelmed and extremely grateful for this unexpected gift. Lifelong fan of Randall from Monsters, Inc. finally got to meet Steve Buscemi, who voices the character in the Pixar movie. Nikki Sauceda has autism, said her special interest in Randall and Steve Buscemi. So when she got to meet Steve in person recently, completely overwhelmed, showing him photos of her collection of over 400 Randall-themed items. And what started as a little lemonade stand in Ohio has grown into a charity effort that's received over $5 million in donations and supplies to kids in need. Peyton Obert launched the project in 2018 after wanting to give back to hospitalized children. Her first stand raised about $768. While today, Peyton's lemonade stand organizes hundreds of young volunteers across several states, providing toys, food, clothing, books, even school supplies to families facing a tough time. And this year's event raised over $170,000 in just a few hours. So find ways where you can brighten somebody's day, all right? Make it just a little bit better, a little bit brighter, put a smile on someone's face, and we'll catch you back here tomorrow, 6 to 10, for a happy hump day round to the Danger Zone right here on Canyon Country 106.9.
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5: I'm Greg Kramer with LC Valley News. Blake Richards and Monty Renzelman are both running for sheriff in Asotin County. 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

0: Jackson. The White House announced Kimberly Guilfoyle was asked to resign as U.S. ambassador to Greece amid corruption allegations, including allegedly pressuring a Trump donor to pay off credit card bills before a confirmation hearing. She denies those allegations. ABC's Karen Travers has more.
1: We know that these lung nodules are very, very common.
0: The president was trying to distance himself from Kimberly Guilfoyle at one point. The president said she was not a member of his family, but Guilfoyle was engaged to Donald Trump Jr. President Trump heading to Alaska today. He is trying to rally Republicans who are locked in tight congressional races, and he's been on the campaign trail throughout the last month. The economy remains the main issue for voters in the midterm elections. Deep crude oil supplies continue to be disrupted due to Middle East unrest and recent hurricanes at home. Gas Buddy and AAA showing the national average for regular unleaded $4.33 a gallon. 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
2: I'm Brian Danner. Families in Idaho can now apply to receive funding to cover both public and private educational expenses thanks to a new federal tax benefit that allows parents to donate money directly to an approved nonprofit scholarship-granting organization. Individuals can contribute up to $1,700 to an approved organization or $3,400 if filing jointly. The donors can then claim a dollar-for-dollar federal tax credit on their 2027 taxes. The scholarship-granting organizations will use the funds to provide scholarships for Idaho students for a wide range of qualified K-12 expenses, including academic tutoring, additional costs for special needs students, educational materials and equipment, internet access, computers and technology, and more. The credit is also available to private school students who wish to offset the cost of tuition or fees. The Idaho Department of Education will issue additional guidance to families, including a list of approved scholarship-granting organizations, in the coming weeks. Attorney General Raul Labrador has announced that Idahoans can now buy suppressors, short-barreled rifles, and short-barreled shotguns without registration, lengthy waits, or federal taxes. The Bureau of Alcohol, Tobacco, Firearms, and Explosives issued guidance on Friday, indicating that it will stop enforcing those requirements nationwide following the court victory Idaho won with 14 other states in Silencer Shop Foundation et al. Versus the ATF. The National Firearms Act has required federal approval, registration, and a $200 tax for those firearms since 1934. Courts had upheld the registration rules as a method to collect that tax. However, when Congress eliminated the tax itself in the One Big Beautiful Bill, Idaho argued the registration requirements could not stand alone. On August 5th, a federal court in Texas agreed. The U.S. Department of Justice declined to appeal, and Friday's guidance extends the results to gun owners nationwide. Buyers for firearms, suppressors, short-barreled rifles, and short-barreled shotguns still must complete the ATF Form 4473 and a background check. Lewiston Parks and Recreation is hosting a fall fest the day before Halloween. Their event features a trunk or treat, vendors, a costume contest, haunted house, and more. It's free for the whole family. It begins at 5:30 p.m. on October 30th at the Lewiston Community Center. In sports, William Contreras homered and drove in three runs in leading the Milwaukee Brewers past the Los Angeles Dodgers 7-4 yesterday in Milwaukee. The Brewers lead the best-of-seven series 2-0 as the series moves to L.A. for Game 3 tomorrow night. Meanwhile, in the American League Championship Series, the Cleveland Guardians lead the Tampa Bay Rays 1-0 after winning Game 1 last night 7-3 in Tampa. Game 2 is set for tonight at 5 p.m. with live television coverage on TBS and True TV. I'm Brian Danner, LC Valley News.
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3: I'm Greg Craver with LC Valley News. Blake Richards and Monty Renzelman are both running for sheriff in Assotin County. 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
3: Idaho's abortion ban has no real exceptions. When pregnant women face emergency medical complications, doctors can't provide urgent medical care. Proposition

0: fixes this. Prop 1 creates common sense exceptions in Idaho and protects women and families when faced with dire medical emergencies. Most of us agree we need reasonable restrictions on abortion, but in medical emergencies, doctors need to be able to provide life-saving care. Vote yes on Proposition 1, paid for by Idahoans United for Women and Families.
1: While the commercials are participating in vaccine trials,
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0: Don't mind if I do, Zach John King. Get to drinking. If I could, I would. It's the afternoon, and it's not Aiden. Oh, I know. Unless Aiden has changed. Nope, it's me. I'm Shane. I am not completely unfamiliar with the studio here, as I was filling in for Matt Dangerfield during the morning show last week. And now we hope Aiden gets well very soon, just under the weather. It's going around, so be careful. It's fall now all of a sudden. It's soup season, and it looks like it's sick season, too. Hey, how about customer service? Is it better than it used to be, or has it gone downhill? Guess what? If you've had bad customer service, just about anybody can experience that these days. Even Kelly Clarkson, who had a terrible experience, basically the scene from Pretty Woman with Julia Roberts. Yeah, she just went through that. Quick break here. I'll tell you more about it. But yeah, if you've had bad customer service, you are not alone. Don't go anywhere.
1: 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Blake Richards and Monty Renzelman are both running for sheriff in Asotin County. 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
1: Prepare for a big weekend because the day before from 4 to 6 is the trick-or-treat on 6th Street in Clarkston. And then, yeah, Saturday downtown Lewiston. It's all Halloween all weekend long here with McVeigh Entertainment Group. So, here we go. We got Kelly Clarkson versus this Brooklyn store. I don't even know what kind of a store it is. It doesn't even say here. But she went in and wanted to buy something, and basically the guy was like, well, I don't think this is for you. Let us find something that's better suited. It was some automaton singing bird on the wall, and she says, well, we were talking about it, and there's a price tag on it, and I said I wanted to buy it. Now they're coming back and saying, well, it wasn't for sale, is the problem. Well, she disagrees, wrote a terrible review, and yeah, if you've had bad customer service, you're not alone. She didn't even have a runner in her pantyhose. She wasn't even wearing pantyhose. She still got treated like Julia Roberts. Let's get to party mode with Dustin Lynch. It's Canyon Country 106.9.

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Kelsey Ballerine in Baggage and Canyon Country 106.9. And if you have some old pictures of yourself, that could be some baggage, like maybe frosted tips. Actually not baggage, because they're back. They are back in style. So NSYNC fans, Lance Bass and Justin Timberlake, and, well, I mean, pretty much all of the late 90s, early 2000s, frosted tippers. Well, it's come full circle. Or if you're Guy Fieri, then, yeah, you've just never... He never stopped. I guess that is a thing that is back in style, mainly because a few years ago, the youths were dyeing their hair blonde and kind of like shaving it down close to and like bleach blonde. And then as that grew out, it just ended up in tips. So that's now a look. I don't know if they're actually doing that on purpose or if it's just they're all grown out now and that's the thing. But yeah, if you got frosted tips, it's just cyclical. I mean, the whole world of trends, and it was 80s for a while, and now you have 90s or Y2K. Is that a style, Y2K? That's where we are. Frosted tips, do it. You're going to be cool if you do. Let's get back to it with Canyon Country 106.9 and Mindy McCready.

0: Shibuzi and Cowgirl and Canyon Country 106.9 against Shane in here this afternoon for Aiden. We wish her well. It is sixth season. She is out this afternoon. Should be back tomorrow. Good Lord willing. Let's get a look at our Valley weather update here. Let me press this button.
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0: 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Okay, so our forecast, another cold one tonight, mainly clear and down to 37, and then tomorrow, partly cloudy during the day, but should be up into the mid-60s, so that's pretty nice, right? 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
1: 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That's when he announces the Liberty Mart cash qualifying question. 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

0: Morgan Wallen, Ben by now in Canyon Country 106.9. Good afternoon. Filling in for Aiden. My name is Shane. She is just under the weather and should be back tomorrow. Our regularly scheduled programming should be back, so don't be too upset. Hey, I love the good news in the morning with Matt Dangerfield. He loves to wrap up a show and find something good to talk about. Here's some fun news. 22-year-old Dutch pilot. I can't believe you can fly a commercial plane at just 22, but here we are. KLM is the airline, and recently got to share the cockpit with her father for the first time. She was the co-pilot, and he was the captain. Again, this is KLM. It's a big commercial airline. And then the kicker is that they weren't the only family members on board. Mom was in the back, part of the cabin crew. This is a family affair. They're all working for the same airline, and they all ended up just on the same crew. They said they didn't even know it. It's just that's the way their schedules aligned, and they hadn't like been coordinating or looking at, well, where are you going. Or I imagine you're probably busy enough flying this way and that to just kind of forget about, like, okay, where am I? Where are we going? Who am I? Or is that just me? All right, there's some good news. The family gets to do it together. That's got to be some sort of record, right? Quick break, and I'll be right back with a weather update. Don't go anywhere.
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0: 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Okay, tonight continues cold, clear, and they think 37. And then tomorrow should be a pretty nice day, although some clouds and 65 it looks like we'll top out in. Let's get back to it here on Canyon Country with Garth Brooks and Unanswered Prayers. It's 106.9.

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1: It's going to be fine.
2: 30 years after Tupac Shakur was shot and killed in Las Vegas, Dwayne Keefe D. Davis, the only man ever charged, was sentenced to prison for the rest of his life with the possibility of parole after 40 years. An investigation underway at Six Flags over Georgia after yesterday's deadly roller coaster accident. The rider, now identified as 42-year-old Hassan Karim, flung from his seat when a restraint on Goliath unlatched. The White House confirmed Kimberly Guilfoyle, the ambassador to Greece, has resigned. She was accused by a Trump donor of offering access to top administration officials in exchange for paying a six-figure charge card bill. She denies the allegations. This is ABC News.
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6: Good afternoon. I'm Greg Kraber. Election day is rapidly approaching, and in the U.S. Senate race for Idaho, Todd Achilles isn't mincing words when he says his opponent, Jim Risch, is not someone Idahoans should be considering.
7: He is one of the worst representatives in the history of federal politics in Idaho. And as chair of the Senate Foreign Relations Committee, listen, our foreign relations around the world have never been worse since Jim Risch has been chair. Nobody should go back into that seat with that kind of track record.
6: Achilles went on to say now's the time for new leadership in the Senate before things in Iran get worse.
7: He should have been there asking questions. He should have been challenging assumptions. But he's voted for the war 14 times. And only 3 days ago does he flip and say this war needs to end. And why does he do it 3 days ago? Because he's 3 weeks away from the election, and Idahoans don't like this thing.
6: Achilles is running as an independent and says voting for someone because of a letter next to their name doesn't make sense anymore.
7: Parties are nowhere in the Constitution. It's this cancer that's metastasized on Congress, and it's the reason Congress doesn't function anymore. That's what we need to break. That's why I'm serving as an independent.
6: He says regardless of party affiliation, residents in the Gem State are looking at housing costs and inflation. They're ready to try something new.
7: Too many Idahoans are living paycheck to paycheck, and when they look at their kids are never going to have a chance. And what you see from Republicans and independents and Democrats is they are fed up with a political system and economic system that's just not working for them, and they want change.
6: Achilles is planning to be in Lewiston later this month. Details are not yet finalized, but we'll let you know just as soon as they are. Clarkston School District Superintendent Thana Knowlton announced plans to retire at the end of June, concluding 31 years of service and education. Knowlton formally shared his retirement plans during the school board meeting last night, where the board of directors approved his retirement. The board said that announcing his plans well in advance gives them time to consider leadership transition options and prepare for the district's next superintendent. Your weather forecast in the LC Valley tonight, 39 degrees and mostly clear. Tomorrow, 70 degrees and mostly sunny. Thursday, 75 degrees, again, mostly sunny. And that's your news. For more on these stories and others, head over to KOZE.com and follow LC Valley News on your favorite social media. I'm Greg Kraber. Have a great night.
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